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Engine 321, CO alarm, 175 Hopkins Drive, Cross Street, Allison Drive, 51. Timeout 2108.

EDO 304, engine 341, medic 341, unconscious or fainting, 133 Pineview Drive, number 2, cross of Cool Creek Boulevard and Hillside Drive, 41 John, timeout 2109.

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Medic, 391. Sick person, 10,312. Allisonville Road. At Allisonville Meadows Nursing Home. 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
0: 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All Staffers Command, be out investigating.
1: 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We have partial evacuation in progress. 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

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Engine 373. Injured person. 9600 East 146th Street. Number 221. At Heritage Woods Senior Living. Cross of Prairie Lakes Boulevard. North Point Boulevard. And Cumberland Road. 73 Mora. Timeout 2126.

Engine 381, Medic 381, injured person as a result of a fall, 1250 West 146th Street, number 708. At Copper Trace Senior Libby, cross of Ditch Road and Stonegate Court, 81 Charles, timeout 21:28.

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Engine 376. Sick person. 7235. Riverwalk Way North. Cross of Riverwalk Way East and Dead End. 76 Nora. Timeout 2133.

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Engine 383. EDO 308. Accidental overdose or poisoning. 3919 Elkhorn Way. Cross of Dead End and Stratfield Way. 83 Mary. Timeout 2136.

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Engine 375. Ambulance 375. Safety 307. Battalion 307. PI accident 17,055 Argentile Boulevard at Panda Express. Cross of Town and Country Boulevard and Pleasant Street. Respond on Ops 301. 73 boy. Timeout 21:44.

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0: units and route to the PI. Just information is going to be directly on Mercantile in between the two parking lots.
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0: We're on the scene of maybe a three-car PI. We'll be out investigating. It appears everyone's out of the vehicle. Engine 375, you got the car on the left.
2: Yes.
1: Control's clear, direct.

0: Battalion, from Officer Ladder 73. Engine 75 appears to have an accident card, and I believe the car that we're on, the white Honda Civic, is an SOR. The black car that's in front of the Honda is not involved.
1: Okay, clear.
2: Engine 373 is arriving. What's our assignment?

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0: Can leave command with ladder 373. Battalion's back in service.
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Engine 373. EDO 307. 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
0: Can you clarify the note? Is there a fire involved in this run, or is this just a person on the floor?
1: The clarify is they were close enough to possibly hear agonal breathing. It's unclear at this time. They're describing it as breathing but snoring on the ground, refusing to get any closer.
0: Understood. Thank you.

0: Ladder said we can cut loose if you've got a fire or need additional help. Just let us know. If not, we're going to stand by here.
1: I can advise when we get there, but it seems like maybe there was a misprint in the notes. Seems like it's just an unconscious person.
0: Do you need additional ALS?
1: Not at this time. Thank you, though.
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0: Can you advise on the notes on the cardiac arrest that 73 is going on? 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

0: 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That's what the original caller provided and then hung up upon callback. We received that it was a person just lying on the ground without snoring, breathing.
1: Okay, clear.

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Employee at the location advised that everything checked okay and it was from the steam. However, we advise that the alarm company is the one that has to disregard.

Medic, 321. 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Injured person as a result of a fall. 1189 South Peru Street, number A, cross off State Road 19 and West Brinton Street, East Brinton Street, 21 Adam. Timeout, 23:29.

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0: On the scene, 10-story, Caribbean. Got nothing showing. No evac, no alarms. Engine 345 is arriving. We'll have command on Ops 301 be out investigating.
1: Clear on scene, 10 story, nothing showing, no evacuation, no alarms, investigating with command 2331.
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Engine 341. Ladder 341. Battalion 304. Safety 304. School alarm. 5150 East 126th Street. At Clay Middle School. Cross of Bay Hill Drive, Limberlost Drive, and Carrington Place. 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
0: I'm seeing Clay Middle School. I have audible and strobes. Other than that, nothing showing. On command ops 301.
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0: OV, can you guys come around to the east side of the building, northeast?
2: Affirmative, northeast side.
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1: Oh, okay, clear. 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
0: Yeah, I thought we saw you headed back towards the south end of the building. It's just a drip. 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It's all rusty on the floor.
1: Yeah, they're going to let Corson know they got to come out and replace that valve.

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Vehicle fire 14909 Thatcher Lane at Raising Canes, cross of East Greyhound Path and East 151st Street, 82 Hall. Timeout 111.

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Harewood Drive South. Cross of Harewood Drive West and Harewood Drive East. 73. Boy. Timeout 134.

0: 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Hospital transfer, 9690 East 116th Street, at Riverview Health Emergency Room and Urgent Care, cross of IKEA Way, Exit 5, Parkway, and USA Parkway, 94 Edward, timeout, 135.
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1: 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Are they clear and direct?
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1: Lockbox information?
0: That's an affirmative.
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Number 111. 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North Prairie Lake Boulevard South. 73 Paul. Timeout 341.

Ambulance 371. Engine 373. Difficulty breathing. 14,870. War emblem. Drive. Cross of. Bunny side. Drive. And. Al-Shiva. Drive. 73. Ocean. Timeout. 4:15.

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Timeout 450.

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Ambulance 315. Engine 315. Squad 315. Accidental overdose or poisoning. 13900 East State Road 32. Number 5. Cross of Durban Road and Pennington Road. 15 Edward 1. Timeout 535.

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Timeout 553.

0: 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Abdominal pain, 6059 South Bay Drive. 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
2: 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We've got nothing showing from two sides and no evacuation. There are people in the building. We'll be investigating.
1: Engine 32 on scene of a large two-story commercial building. Nothing showing from two sides. Investigating 559.

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Pleasant Street. Cross Street Westfield Road. 76 Nora. Timeout 646.

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Engine 393. Ladder 393. Battalion 391. High life hazard alarm. 8830 Jaywick Drive. Number 205. Cross of Dead End and Lantern Road. 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

0: 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The PD is requesting, if you have them on your truck, that there be brooms.
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0: 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We are contacting the street department for this.
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1: Ambulance 376, if you want to swing around us and head north on Hague here to take care of this white pickup.
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Nora. Timeout 709.

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Engine 373. 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Cross of East 146th Street and Stony Creek Way. 73 Ida. Timeout 724.

0: 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They're going to be by Jaggers this time.
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Cross of East 126th Street and Cross Street. 44. 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Timeout 729.

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0: throw a fence at 391. 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
1: We got a second call advising that the male put the female in the car and took off, so we're trying to figure out where the patient is now.
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And Manifold 342. 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

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Animal Rescue. 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

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Cross off, Lakeville, Crossing, and Strawn Lane. 81, Victor. Timeout, 819.

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Timeout, 8:27.

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Engine 341. Ladder 341. Battalion 304. 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Respond on Ops 301. 46. 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Timeout 849.

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Number 507. At Prairie Lakes Health Campus. Cross of Prairie Meadow Drive and Prairie Lakes Boulevard. North Prairie Lake Boulevard South. 73 Paul. Timeout 858.

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Medic, 397. Unconscious or fainting, 9653, Olio Road, at Anytime Fitness, cross of Ice Crossing Drive, and East 96th Street, 96, Boy, timeout, 903.

EDO 307, sick person, 9730 Prairie Lake Boulevard East, number 507, at Prairie Lake Health Campus, cross of Prairie Meadow Drive and Prairie Lake Boulevard, North Prairie Lake Boulevard South, 73 Hall, timeout, 903.

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0: I'm not getting any response on the callback.
1: Okay, we believe we might have found the location. We'll let you know. However, it's not 9653 Oleo Road. It's going to be a 96th Street address. I will advise when we get there.
0: Clear. Thank you.

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Engine, 371. Injured person as a result of a fall. 654 Logan Street, cross of North 8th Street and Cicero Road. 71 Charles, timeout, 913.

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Medic 345. Fainting now alert. 1195 Central Park Drive West. At Central Park West Building, cross of Dead End and Central Park Drive South. 45 boy. Timeout 929.

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Ambulance 344. Chest pain. 12,112 Winter Drive. Cross of Dead End and Castle Row Overlook. 44 Charles. Timeout 934.

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Medic, 397. Stroke, 13,100. East 136th Street, number 3000. Cross of, dead end, and East Hamilton Commons Street. Timeout, 9:42.

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Engine 346. Engine 382. Ladder 341. Battalion 304. Commercial alarm. 14,390 Clay Terrace Boulevard. At Clay Terrace, cross of West 146th Street, Western Way, and Walter Street. Respond on Ops 301. 41 Henry. Timeout 942.

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1: Brady 2's arriving. Two-story commercial building. Looks like we do have evacuation. No audible visible alarms. Be out investigating. Might be Jala House. Love, Clayther's command.
0: Engine 382 on scene, two-story business building. Evac in progress, no audible, no visual. Sirens going on, possibly at the Java House. Out investigating and has command, 948.
2: 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First medic

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2: 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We're going to be investigating this area.
1: Clear. Control, Battalion 304, Zoom, Clay Terrace. 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
0: 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We're going to Cafe Patiture.
1: I'm clear to 382 advice. 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
4: 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We're up walking the second floor above Java House and Patachute. 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
0: Okay, clear.
1: 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We've walked the entire second floor, not finding anything out of the ordinary, no full stations. Everything's clear so far.
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1: Good.
0: I was able to reset the system. It seems to be holding.
1: Okay, clear. We'll give all clear for the people standing out here. Sixes, if you can do the same back there on that back side so they can re-enter.
2: ADQs, we're back here on the backside. We'll let them know. We're back at the riser room. We haven't found anything at all.
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3: 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You can mark... 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

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Engine, 371. Difficulty breathing, 18077 River Road, number 200, cross of West Logan Street and Sheridan Road, Monterey Drive, 71, Ida. Timeout, 1100.

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Injured person as a result of a fall. 551, Jetstream Boulevard, Cross Street, Zephyr Bay, 81, Charles. Timeout, 11:40.

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Medic, 397. Injured person as a result of a fall. 12,950 Talbot Street. 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Cross of Dead End and Minden Drive. Timeout, 11:44.

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Difficulty breathing, 12,842, Anthem Avenue, cross of, Allegiance, Drive, and Dead End, 92, William, timeout, 11:47.

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0: 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Appears to be a two-car PI. We will investigate and let you know if there's any entrapment.
1: 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Two-car PI investigating. 1215.

0: 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Everybody continuing at this time.
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0: 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We'll be out investigating.
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0: 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Ambulance 344. Injured person as a result of a fall. 11,768 Archer Lane. Cross off dead end and East 116th Street. Spyglass Ridge Drive. 94 David. Timeout 12:44.
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Engine 373. Medic 375. EDO 307. Vehicle versus pedestrian, motorcycle or bike. State Road 37 North. Cross Street, Cherry Street. Respond on Ops 301. 73 Henry William David. Timeout 1307.

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Medic, 394. Injured person as a result of a fall. 15,476, East 113th Street, 96, Ida, Tom. Timeout, 13:11.

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Medic, 394. 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Cross of Dead End and Minden Drive. Timeout, 14:01.

0: 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Engine 344. Ladder 341. Battalion 304. Residential investigation. 11230 Armin Drive. 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

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Timeout 1403.

Engine 391, ladder 393, battalion 391. Small fuel spill at ramp from I-69 north to southeastern parkway. Cross of I-69 ramp north southeastern parkway and I-69 ramp north 91 young. Timeout 14:06.

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Medic, 391. Injured person as a result of a fall. 9974, Federalist Drive. Number, 123. At the reserve at Hamilton Trace. Cross off, Colmar Drive, and Information Drive. Skyler Court, 94. David. Timeout, 14:08.

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0: 341's on the scene of a story and a half structure, medium size. 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

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Small fuel fill. At ramp from I-69 North to Southeastern Parkway. Cross of I-69 ramp north, Southeastern Parkway, and I-69 ramp north. 91 Young. Timeout 14:13.

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Injured person as a result of a fall. 12,632 Branford Street, cross of Stanhope Street and Retsbury Street. 46 George. Timeout 1423.

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0: You can disregard Medic 342 and put us on that run, please.
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1: Medic 346 is going to take the run. 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
0: Have you guys been made aware that the traffic light at 131st and...
1: Is it 131st and Parkside?
0: Yeah, that's right. You know that it's out.
1: 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We just got a call. Thank you.
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Diabetic, 93, West Brinton Street, number 15. Cross of Washington Avenue and South Peru Street, East Brinton Street, 21 AM. Timeout, 1451.

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Timeout 1454.

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Medic, 394. Injured person, 11,851 Cumberland Road, number 612, at Hamilton's Range of Fishers, cross of Charts Drive and Exit 5, Parkway East, 121st Street, 94 Frank, timeout, 1520.

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Repeat. This is a test. Timeout, 15:22.

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Engine, 376. Chest pain, 7235. Riverwalk Way, North. Number, 223. Cross of, Riverwalk Way, East, and Dead End, 76. Nora, timeout, 1523.

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Medic 391. Sick person. 11,640. Brooks School Road. Number 600. At 21st Amendment Liquors. Cross of East 116th Street and Hamel Boulevard. 92 Mary. Timeout 1527.

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Medic, 397. Sick person, 12,950. 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

Engine 393, medic 344, EDO 309, vehicle versus pedestrian, motorcycle or bike, 10,410, Allisonville Road, at Allisonville Meadows Assisted Living, cross off Willowview Road and Hamilton Hills Lane, 93 Adam, timeout 1550.

Medic, 374. Ladder, 372. Difficulty breathing, 6537. Buttonwood Drive. Cross off Sweet Dumb Court and South Harbor Drive, Buckeye Court, 72 Edward. Timeout, 1552.

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Engine, 315. Chest pain, 16,300 East 191st Street, number 13. At Arisa Hills Mobile Park, cross of East State Road 32 and Cynthian Road, 15, rank 1. Timeout, 16:15.

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Electrical line hazard. 10,000 Hamilton Hills Lane. Cross of Allisonville Road and Willowview Road. 93 Adam. Timeout 16:17.

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0: 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East 116th Street. Cross Street. Rubble Street. 45. 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
1: Good.
2: Duke's clear. I'm just going to call back with an ETA.
3: Okay, thanks. Yeah, there are two poles down. One line into two trees. No power at the address given. Excavator's still running, but everybody's out of it.
2: I'm clear.
4: Stroh Medic 341.
2: Go ahead.
4: We're in service. We'll be closer than Medic 6. 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

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Injured person as a result of a fall. 12,130 Old Meridian Street. 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Ramp North. Timeout, 1628.

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0: Did you have an ETA on Duke?
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0: Okay. 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
1: 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I'll just go ahead and call them back.

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1: 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Thanks.

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1: Go ahead.
0: Have you been notified of a vehicle in the middle of 32 just east of Ditch Road with no occupant?

0: We have one at 32 and Grand Park Boulevard. That's the only one I'm showing.
1: I'm clear. So there's a Jeep Compass parked in the middle of 32 in the westbound left turn lane on 32 just east of ditch.

Medic, 374. Engine, 374. Hemorrhage or laceration, 115 Magnolia Lane, cross of Dead End, and Little Chicago Road, Lions Creek Boulevard, 74 Adam, timeout, 1700.

Engine 395, Medic 391. Injured person as a result of a fall. 9600, Cloverleaf, Maine, cross of Meadowgrass Way and Feathergrass Bay. 95, Charles, timeout, 1710.

Battalion 308, Safety 308, ETO 308, Ladder 381, Engine 381, Engine 361, Medic 381, Medic 361. PI accident, high mechanism, Mule Barn Road, Cross Street West 206th Street, respond on Ops 301, 85, Adam Tom, timeout 1731.

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0: 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Appears to be a single car PI. We'll be out investigating. Make that two car PI. We'll be out investigating.
1: 361 on scene, two car PI. We'll be investigating 1737.

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1: Yeah, they're like,
0: Robbie, I'll go to the same command.
1: Robbie from the command, 1738.
0: Times really, engine 361.
2: Good. There's no entrapment. Two patients are out of the vehicle, one sitting in the vehicle. Probably just going to need medic units.
0: Okay. Command engine 381, if you would start doing triage.
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1: Go ahead.
0: On the scene, two car PI. We've got stop traffic southbound and northbound. See if you can get a couple of officers out here to direct traffic. We'll be establishing command on control.
1: Clear on scene, two car PI, stop traffic north and south. You do have three officers en route. Establishing command 1756.

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Engine 344. Medic 344. Injured person as a result of a fall. 13633 Cary Road, number 4, at Story Cottage Memory Care, cross of Beach Drive and East Smoky Row. 44 Frank. Timeout 1827.

Engine 392. Engine 397. Engine 395. Ladder 392. Ladder 393. Medic 397. Medic 394. EDO 309. Battalion 397. Battalion 391. Large non-dwelling fire. 13414 East 126th Street. Cross of Hawks Landing Drive and Pennington Road. Respond on Ops 301. 92 Nora. Timeout 1832.

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1: 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We'll stage on the F1 hydrant just to the west. Second engine, go to the Pennington location hydrant from the west.

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1: Clear.
2: Ladder 392 is going to be approaching from the 126th Street Drive. Nothing showing at this time.
1: 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Nothing showing at this time.

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David, timeout, 1854.